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1: She work it, girl, she work the bow, she break it down, she take it low, she's fine as hell, she's about to do, doing a thing right on the floor, and money, money she making, look at the way she's shaking, make you wanna touch her, wanna taste her, have you lusting for her, don't crazy face it. She's so much more than you used to, knows just how to move.

PR1. You self-destructing little girl, pick yourself up, don't blame the world. 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
2: 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Our colors will fade eventually, so if our time is running out, day after day, we'll make the mundane a masterpiece. Oh my, my, oh my, my love, I take one look at you, you're taking me.

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1: She said, oh, hi, nice to meet you too. Like, maybe we could go dance, get up off our feet.
0: RPR 1, der beste Musikmix für Rheinland-Pfalz.